0: Love is a mysterious thing, right, Guillermo?
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0: love is it's difficult to put into words, so with the most

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2: With a slower pace through outer space, peer to peer, the sound of the galaxy.

Hello. I am one of a species called man. I live in a land known as America, in a city called New York. Many find it hard to breathe here. Breath is life, you know, but also truth is life. And love is life. And well, truth, life, and love are really what this record is all about.

This is the 17th day of the third week in the fifth month of the third year of the seventh decade in the second millennium after what has been reported by some as the death of a man called Jesus. This planet is called the Earth. It's a rather small and very crowded planet. Perhaps even too crowded with so-called human beings who find it so very, very hard to live in peace. But we have found a way. Harmony does exist, you know. What you are hearing is an offering to any and all future beings. We are sealing some of the thoughts and feelings, the vibrations of our day in what you may call a time capsule. Which itself has been sealed with cosmic love.

Yes. Good morning. Welcome to the Sphere Radio Breakfast Show. Today with me, Fix, and I have provided a playlist with like very slow morning tunes to ease ourselves into this weekend. The first track was Weldon Irvine with Time Capsule, and beneath we have a track greeting you into this morning, Salam by Catalyst.

Yeah, it's been so hot lately that I thought a couple of slow spiritual jazz music might help ourselves to get this weekend started.

Yeah, this one underneath, A Time for Healing by the Kahil El Sabah Quartet. And likewise, I hope you're doing good from wherever you're tuned in. Originally, I wanted to do this as a live morning show, but unfortunately... Unfortunately, we have some technical issues regarding the live streams, and that's why I thought better be safe than sorry and pre-record this thing. Yeah, but it would have been nice to be able to, I don't know, interact in the chat and stuff like that. But yeah, feel greeted wherever you are and enjoy.

Yeah, that was A Time for Healing, and I think I forgot to mention the track that was playing before. Before that we had Blue Sands by Elysian Spring. And now underneath we have Dream Queen from the Bobby Hamilton Quintet.

Yeah, even though we are not live, I want to greet all my friends. Big thank you to everyone who joined me on my pre-birthday celebration day on Thursday at Kosi. I really had like the nicest day, and yeah, you all contributed to that, so big thank you. And yeah, I'm just like very grateful to have you in my life.

Yeah, we are still taking it really slow with music from Japan. This one is The Positive and the Negative from Minoru Muraoka. Wow. Muraoka. And the track before was Yusuf Latif with Bamboo Flute Blues.

Ah yes, such beautiful sounds. This one was Anwar Brahim's The Astounding Isafrita. And next up I have another very interesting and quite immersive track called Kalandar by the Rajasthan Express and Johnny Greenwood.

We also reached almost the half of the show. If you have just tuned in, this is the Sphere Radio Breakfast Show. Today with me, Fix.

Yo, this stuff slaps so hard. I actually found this track when I was strolling through the streets of Stockholm with my lovely dad. And then we went into this record shop and the song was playing. It's called Addis Black Window by the Ethiopian jazz musician Mulatu Astatke. And I also want to take this opportunity to greet my lovely parents. Hallo Mama, hallo Papa. Ihr hört bestimmt auch gerade zu. Ich hab euch lieb. 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Schön, dass ihr trotzdem eingeschalten habt. And next up, let's stay in Ethiopia with Ale Ma... Oh Gott. I will fail with a lot of pronunciations today, but I try to fail respectfully. Ale Mayehu Eshetki with Altili Yeshe Yegem. Sorry about that. Yeah, let's hear it.

Yes, yes. The last couple of tracks, we had Halima Touré with Alada Fonia and Asta Aweke with Chevata. And underneath, now playing, is Dorothy Ashby's The Windmills of Your Mind.

got the last two tracks that were running just now out of the movie called O Riso e a Facca, or in English, I Only Rest in the Storm. I was quite a dedicated cinema visitor during the spring and summer, thanks to my dear friend Elias. However, I don't know if I can recommend that movie since it takes 3 hours. However, if you like good soundtracks, slow plot development, and like long, beautiful scenic shots, then this movie might just be for you. And now underneath is running the untitled percussion solo number 2 from the very interesting album On the Streets of New York from Moondog.

Yo, I just realized the last few tracks were pretty heavy on the drums, or the percussions, but yeah, can't complain. There are only 20 minutes left of the Sphere Breakfast Show, so I definitely think it's time to pick up the pace. This is Steel and Skin with Reggie Is Here Once Again.

Oof, what a tune. Yeah, let's start this weekend. And therefore, I also think it's time to do some advertisement. I'm not sure what's going on there, but today is the Rabet Sommerfest, and a friend mentioned it to me yesterday, and it sounded really cute. So if you don't know what you should do this afternoon, maybe that's for you. And then on the afternoon slash evening, there will also be an event here at the Sphere Radio Container, hosted by the Glitch Collective. And I think, I'm not sure, I think you should check out Instagram, but I think it starts around 6 or 7 p.m. And yeah, I would love to see you there. And now let's enjoy the rest of J. Rawls' Brazil.

And, wow, sorry. We are reaching the last minutes of the show. It's been actually been so much fun to select all these tracks and put this playlist together. Thank you for everyone who has been tuned in. Yeah, I really enjoyed spending time with you, and I also hope that you liked my take or my understanding of like music that's fitting for a hot summer's day morning. And to close the show, I've got two of my all-time favorite summer hits. The first one is called Kais Iulaila, which I think is Somali and means Romeo and Juliet. Enjoy.

that's it from me. It's been so lovely spending time with all of you. I have one last track, which is called Hang Loose by Alabama Shakes. I discovered it, I think, 4 years ago while driving through like the hottest summer day. And it was just like such a fitting moment. And that's why I want to share this with you. Once again, thank you so much for tuning in. It's been a pleasure, and hopefully see you next time. Bye-bye.

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1: The same kind of expectations that I have usually when I go in to do a record session is just I hope to enjoy the record session, enjoy the project, and try to do as good a job as I can. And once I've done that, then the rest of it is left up to the publicity people and the people who handle the record, who put it out in the stores, and critics who write about it if they choose to, and that sort of thing. My main area is in the studio. I think this is where I thrive. I like the bandstand, I like the stage as well, but there's something about the studio that has a magic about it that I seem to come alive there. Well, trying to get it in that first take, you've got the, there's an air of unfamiliarity that can bring out some ideas.

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Yeah! Double! Double! Double! Double! Double! Double! Double! Double! Double! Double! Double! Double! Double! Double! Double! Double! Double! Double! Double! Double! Double! Double! Double! Double! Double! Double! Double! Double! Double! Double! Double! Double! Double! Double! Double! Double! Double! Double! Double! Double! Double! Double! Double! Double! Double! Double! Double! Double! Double! Double! Double! Double! Double! Double! Double! Double! Double! Double! Double! Double! Double! Double! Double! Double! Double! Double! Double! Double! Double! Double! Double! Double! Double! Double! Double! Double! Double! Double! Double! Double! Double! Double! Double! Double! Double! Double! Double! Double! Double! Double! Double! Double! Double! Double! Double! Double! Double! Double! Double! Double! Double! Double! Double! Double! Double! Double! Double! Double! Double! Double! Double! Double! Double! Double! Double! Double! Double! Double! Double! Double! Double! Double! Double! Double! Double! Double!

0: Fernando, parce que c'est un double. Hello, come down, General Ingo. Are you trying to get a big request to all foreigners. Yes, we're here to have only fun. Big request to all entertainers. Tonto Irie, Tenor Star, Charlie Chaplin, John Wayne, John Ringo, Wilton Irie. Seen all pursue quick on there second.
1: Big request late at night, seen sour, seen easy man.
0: Now big request to all the daughter that were trash. All the girls were trash out, see? Second. Hey, trash and ready the girls, trash and ready. Trash and ready the girls, trash and ready. Trash and ready the girls, trash and ready. Trash and ready, the girls, trash and ready. Them independent and all look nobody. So man, I rush them because them look sexy. So party spread out to the orphans, get me. And we can have sex. Sex. A big request.
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0: 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Trash already, niggas, trash already.
1: Well dedicated to the man called Walker Long, soon and gigantic. Every time, no general income, we put a fashion.

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1: Jamaica, Jamaica, Jamaica, Jamaica, Jamaica, Jamaica, Jamaica, Jamaica, Jamaica, Jamaica, Jamaica, Jamaica, Jamaica, Jamaica, Jamaica, Jamaica, Jamaica, Jamaica, Jamaica, Jamaica, Jamaica, Jamaica, 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

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Just a ready for them dirty body. Just a ready for them dirty body. 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Lift up your front and show your feet panty. 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And then you catch it them and then where you suck your titty.

appetite selector. All right now, John Wayne Gale, Jamaica under pressure. Sin. No one want to hear about the pressure business we are dealing in. Sin. Because who want to win this song to see the world under pressure? You understand? Now, enough requests to the man like the world. Now, Barchi, office McMahon. Now, go on, Mr. Selector. We roll.

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1: Now, missile goes out in a computer fashion to the Walton Posse scene. 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
1: When I want to speak, when I want to speak about Richie, see, no respect. 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I'm pumping, don't get a thing named Ghostbuster. 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See, I'll set down my soul. Every time, yeah. 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

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Private. When it comes to my call, let me take you to selection. 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

0: on your bro. Jump on your yeah. Here he comes. And I play the Marco Coco T selection. Super Bowl, I'm going to check the devil's in the microphone center. But I get to our champion, Bobla, he's the man. Listen a minute now, Shaka Demo so plain. See, the man called Sweet, Sweet, Puffer Team Selection. Then we're tight channeling, Bud Spencer Lane. See, I'm a circle. Now you know, when you see before Shaka Demo's show up this with me, I want to let off Jamie Singer, you know. Then I'm chill out. 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
1: Yes, Shaka, no fight. 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

0: chalk and cheese, like pork and beef, like bought and lease. 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

tired, I'm tripping on something, I did it wrong. 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The first time that I done it, so it didn't hurt.

Mr. Naidu. This is not the Bharatanatyam. 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